I'm not going to discuss you. Though I know you do exist.

here is a very favorite song of ours and seems to be a favorite of everybody's. And we'd like to do it today and dedicate it to all the mothers here and to everyone who wanted to hear it. You know, among all the songs we've ever written and recorded, this is our favorite. There's so many different reasons why we would say, God bless my mother. God bless her because she would go hungry that I might eat. And her wish today would be that I have more than she. God bless her because countless are the steps that she's walked from her bed to mine. When in cold winter nights, from illness or for water, I would cry. God bless her because when I was a little helpless child, too young to call upon God, in trouble, she was my comfort. God bless her because her never-ceasing prayers have followed me from the cradle unto this day. God bless her because she has deprived herself of many privileges in her sincere efforts to help all dreams in my young and eager heart to come true. God bless her because her life has been humble before her God and has so influenced me that when I reached the crossroads at childhood's last mile, I chose to travel the right road. God bless her because she's more than just the mother of me. She is a mother to me. God bless her because she is my mother.

0: Ding dong, it's 9 o'clock in the PM, I'm Calzone. 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In the background tonight, as bed music, we'll be hearing the great Art Pepper from the recently issued set, little box set called Everything Happens to Me, 1959. 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
0: It's a shame to have it in the background, like, but I just pulled it and I thought it would sound Cherokee. Nice. He's about to play Cherokee, he's announcing it. But we've got some other things planned for you tonight. We've got a big opening set of various things, various tunes and songs and vibes. And then there'll be a salute to Labor Day, a tribute to Labor Day, particularly to unions, or labor unions are at risk right now. They've always been at risk, but right now things are kind of risky all over, aren't they? And then I have a special set of some recently gifted 45s that I can't wait to lay on you. And then if we have some time for some other things at the end, I might shoot some other stuff out, because it's 3 hours, 9 p.m. till 12 p.m. How do I do it? Calgarithm, TM. I play only physical media, and I do it all from my studio in Rockin' Rochester, USA. This is Magic Records. Here are the Modern Lovers.

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I'm Doug Shulkin. My show, Give the Drummer Some, appears live on the stream every Friday, 9 to noon. 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
0: By who?
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1: Far out.

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1: 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I sounded like I just found out about it, didn't I? But I'll be there tomorrow night along with all those great bands, and there's plenty of excitement in store for you. 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

0: aboard for the sightseeing tour from Galway to Dublin. 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
0: Hold what? 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
1: I know.
0: All aboard.

0: of his own. 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This is the home of John McCormick, the sweetest singer that ever came out of Ireland. Screamstown. When I was a lad, I used to chase leprechauns here. Mullingar. All the heifers in this town are beef to the heel. Hooray for them. The Hill of Gold. Napoleon had a long camp, 100,000 men. He marched them up the hill, the doughty marched them out again. When they were up, and that had been the crown. Napoleon marched them up the hill, who was to march them down? What do you think we're coming to now? Maynooth.
1: Well, look, how we get there?
0: There's a fine college in this town. They fit you out with a new set of brains. Clonsilla. What a town this is. Some of the prettiest colleen in Ireland come from here. With black hair and blue eyes, man. Ashtown. Is there anyone here from Ashtown? You're right, it is, ma'am. It's a great town. I knew a grand family in this town with the name of Hogan. Yes, there are grand families. Broadstone Station.

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0: there is heaven right here on earth with those beautiful queens. 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
1: New Orleans,
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That old warrior of the cross, Paul said, woe is me if I preach not the gospel to this end, because I born. Yes, I may be only 4 years old, but I'm not too young. I love my Jesus. I really know what it is to have Jesus in my heart. Do you know what it is to have Jesus in your heart? Yes, worldly mothers and fathers made movie stars of their children. Well then, why can't I be a little star for my Jesus? Why can't I point men and women to Jesus? Then my Bible says, they that turn many to righteousness shall shine as the stars forever and ever. Jesus said, suffer the little children to come unto me, and forbid them not, for such is the kingdom of heaven. And Jesus wanted to teach those hard-hearted Pharisees a lesson. He used a little child like me, and he set them in the midst of them, saying, except ye become as a little child, ye shall in no wise enter the kingdom of heaven. Mothers and fathers listening to the sound of my little voice, are you teaching your children about God? Are you teaching them the Bible? Are you teaching them to be good boys and girls? Can God do your four-year-old? Cried the critic. I answer yes, 1,000 times yes. If a modernistic preacher doesn't preach the gospel, well then, I have to. Yes, the modernist has kept my Bible up to fly away with the gospel of God, the slaughterhouse religion, latter-day these days. And I cry, there is a fountain filled with blood drawn from Emmanuel's veins, and sinners plunge beneath that blood wound all their guilty sins. Would you hear me? I said, and sinners plunge beneath that blood lose all their guilty sins. Are you discouraged? Are you in trouble? Have you drifted down the broad road to destruction? Have you forgotten Mother God? I plead with you ere it is too late, for to this end was I born. I am thinking now of another preacher. His name was Jonah, and the Lord told Jonah to rise and go to Nineveh. But Jonah thought he could hide from God. But brother, sister, you just can't hide from God, no matter if you're flying in an airplane. God knows where you are. So Jonah went down to Joppa and got a ship and started for Tarshish, and pretty soon a star came up. The thunder was roaring and the lightning was flashing. That ship rocked and it rocked, and that was a very bad storm. And Jonah was down there fast asleep, and then the captain came. He said, why aren't you praying like we are? Jonah got up and he prayed. He knew of that storm and all, just because he was hiding from God. And then he called the captain again. He said, we used the wrong way overboard. He said, why, no, we don't want to throw you overboard. They rowed and they rowed. They tried to get back to dry land, but they couldn't. So he said, we're sorry, Jonah. We just have to throw you overboard. So he got Jonah by the feet and hands, and he threw him overboard, and Jonah went splash down into the water. And the Lord prepared a big, big fish to come along and swallow Jonah. He came along, he opened his big old mouth, and he swallowed Jonah, and Jonah was down in the belly of a whale. And Jonah called it the belly of hell. He didn't like it down there, it was hot. Jonah remembered the Lord. Brother, sister, when you fail God, that's good. You're remembering the Lord, and Jonah remembered the Lord. He had a prayer meeting down there. He said, oh Lord, get me out of this whale.
And the Lord spoke onto the fish, and he got tired of that old creature down there, so he went up to dry land and vomited Jonah out. And the Lord gave Jonah another chance, and he went to Nineveh. And brother, sister, Jesus has sent me to tell you to repent of your sin. Turn to him, for to this end was I born.

Thank you.

0: Hello, this is Paul from Owen Sound, and you're listening to Wreck Your Own Adventure with your host, Wendy Del Formaggio, on WFMU's Give the Drummer radio stream. Let me get you settled. Here's a little chair for one of you, and a bigger chair for two more to curl up in, and in the middle, a rocking chair for someone who likes to rock. Now look up. Look way up, and I'll call Wendy.
1: Attention! Attention! All new arrivals to hell, please have the pink, yellow, and green forms completely filled out.
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6: Attention.
7: Attention, please be advised.
6: Please be advised that by your entry upon these premises.
5: By your entry upon these premises.
7: You are consenting to being photographed.
6: You are consenting to being photographed.
8: This means they're going to take photos of your ugly faces, right?
6: And to having your likeness used in motion pictures.
2: And having your ugly likeness used in a filthy motion picture.
3: And for other purposes.
4: And for other purposes.
5: And for other purposes.
6: And other purposes.
2: And for other purposes, God knows what.
7: For other purposes, thank you.
5: Thank you.
2: Thank you.
4: And at the bottom it says thank you. And you can tell them to fuck off.
9: Heavy metal rules, all that punk shit sucks. It doesn't belong in this world. It belongs on fucking Mars, man. What the hell is punk shit? And Madonna can go to hell as far as I'm concerned. She's a dick. Seriously, heavy metal definitely rules. Twisted Sister, Judas Priest, Dokken, Ozzy, Scorpions, they all rule. Yeah, she's tripping Jack Daniels. It all rules. All that shit rules. His punk shit, circle of shit, and the dicks and all, that can go to hell. I don't care. You know, I don't really give a shit about that kind of punk fuck.
10: Well, we hide the 7-inch singles in the walls. And we'll help you hide here from the internet. It's just

going on break. 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Wait a minute. Wait, what? No, we don't do that.

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I didn't authorize that at all. Wendy told you to do that? I don't believe that. Really? Okay.

0: The fourth part of the brain is the one you and I are most interested in now, because up to now, all the brain functions we've been talking about are pretty much the same as for animals. You see, dogs and cats and monkeys and giraffes, too, can all see and hear and smell and run and jump and play and be frightened or have a good time. But the fourth part of the brain, the cortex, is something very special to man. Part of the cerebrum, it's just a thin, wrinkled, gray covering that fits over the top of the brain. And it's the part we think with and remember with and decide with. The cortex is a fantastically complicated computer with billions of cells capable of storing and sorting out a tremendous amount of information. All of this electrical activity in the cerebral cortex uses up a great deal of energy. That's why sometimes you can feel tired after doing a lot of hard thinking or doing homework, just as you may feel tired after doing hard physical work. Another amazing thing about the cortex is that different parts of it take care of different activities of the body. One part, for example, controls your ability to speak. Another part might have to do with remembering things that you've seen or heard.
1: Cortex, a computer, it's a real troubleshooter, 'cause it helps to organize the things you learn. Well, it takes the information that you get from each sensation, commits everything to memory in its turn. It helps you to remember, speak and think, and does it all much quicker than a wink. You'll need a note club or revolver for your cortex problem.

So I'm a random listener, and this is my review of Wendy Del Formaggio's new cafe, I guess, or luncheonette, I guess she calls it. It's in Bellows Falls. You probably know what I'm talking about, because she talks about it, like, all the time. Finally made it down there. I thought maybe you'd like to hear about what it was like. The first thing I want to say is that I'm an animal lover, but when it comes to flies, especially in restaurants, I mean, like, one or two every now and then. That was, like, the first thing I noticed when I got there. It was, like, a fly on the table. And it landed on my fucking hand. Anyway. Then the next thing I knew, somebody dropped a plate in the kitchen, screamed. I jumped in my seat. Which was disgusting, by the way, when I got there. All the seats are dusty, I guess. I don't know if there's, like, if they're doing construction or if the air is just dirty in Bellows Falls. Anyway, I saw the pie in the counter on the pie shelf. It's all about the pie. Am I right? I have heard so many good things about Wendy's pie, and I had to try it. And you know what I'm about to talk about. The three things everybody says about Wendy's new place. I don't even know. Do you know what it's called? I forget the name of it. I was so psyched when I got there. I saw the pie case, and she has so many different kinds of pie, and they look delicious. But I couldn't even think, how do you decide what kind of pie to get when it's, how does a little place like that get so noisy with so few people in it? There was Black Sabbath blasting, someone's breaking dishes in the kitchen all the time. Anyway, and the first thing I see in there, besides the pie case, is that the waiter is dishing out butter into little dishes with his bare fingers and licking his fingers too. Which I understand. I love butter, and I'm sure you do too. I'm not really sure of that. One thing about the place, though, I'll tell you, is that it was stuffy in there. Couldn't breathe. I don't know if, like, Wendy's got allergies or something and doesn't like the windows open, but I don't know. I almost asked if we could crack a window to catch some of those nice Bellows Falls breezes that everybody talks about. But anyway, I was hungry. So I asked what the specials were. One of her cabin boys came to take my order. So many different kinds of things on the menu. It was hard to decide. There was a special. It was a sandwich. Long story short, I ordered it. It was dry. I sent it back. And then we had an argument because the counter was a little sloppy, and I made a comment, and one of the cabin boys got upset. I mean, I don't like factory sandwiches. I'm not gonna be nice about it. I'm the customer, right? So I sent that back a second time. So dry. So I took a drink of water. It was good, but there was, like, this weird, like, it turns out it wasn't water. It was one of their fancy drinks that is, like, water and coconut water, I guess, or something. It's like the coconut water somehow floats on top. And I took a drink of it, and it was like, coconut, what? I didn't order coconut. I took another sip. Wait, what? Oh, it was just like I said, wait, is there something? And the cabin boy said, yes, that's our coconut scented water skin that you tasted for a second. I didn't order that. Whatever, it was just a little bit. Anyway. So I ordered a malted, because those are supposed to be really good.
And I said, what kind of ice cream do you use? And they said, we don't use ice cream in the malted milk. What? No, that's weird. I thought all malteds had ice cream in it. But I didn't raise a fuss. No big deal. I did see there was some bread and butter in little plates. So I decided to try some of that while I waited for the cabin boy to come back. I don't know where he went. But it was disgusting. I mean, I don't mean to be a jerk, but I don't like rancid butter. Do you? So I spit that out and took a sip of my coconut water. My almost coconut water. Anyway, finally the cabin boy came back and he had this big ketchup stain on his shirt. It looked like he had taken a hot dog break or something. So I ordered a sandwich and I said, can I see your kitchen? I'm curious to see how you make these things. And he said, oh, we don't make the sandwiches in the kitchen. And I was like, what? Yeah. We make them at the drug counter. The drug counter? Where's the drug counter? That's on the other side of the store. It's okay. It doesn't matter. Anyway, so I wait for my sandwich. Then the cabin boy comes back. Or he might have been a different guy. And he said, oh, by the way, can I buy a check from you? I was like, what? He said, yeah, we buy checks from the customers before we serve our food. I'm like, what? You buy checks? Never mind, said the cabin boy, and he walked away in a huff. I didn't understand. I don't think I like the system of buying checks. Anyway, he looked like he was in a super bad mood, and I think it's because I read in the Yelp review that the dispensers expect tips. I didn't know he was a dispenser. He didn't tell me he was a dispenser. I didn't know if all cabin boys were dispensers. There weren't any signs up saying...

attention, cabin boys are dispensers, and expect tips. It didn't matter. I was so hungry. I was so excited to get my sandwich soon. I looked around the room, and I'm sorry this is a long review. It's just, this place was wild. I swear to God. They have an actual soda fountain there, because it's called, you know, Wendy's Bella Falls Luncheonette and Soda Fountain or something like this. What's it called there? I forget what it's called. So I decided I'd drink at the soda fountain. They have beautiful chairs there, and all ornate. But when I went to go sit down, I couldn't actually fit. I mean, I am kind of tall. And there's no room for my knees. So I couldn't sit there. And all the other chairs that were around were totally uncomfortable. And I tried to sit on them. It was like, what? I mean, beautiful looking, but are you supposed to sit on these things? Anyway, whatever. So I, for some reason, you know, the weird system of the checks, how they're supposed to buy the checks. I mean, you know, whatever. I'm punk rock, too. Maybe I just didn't hear because of all that Sabbath playing. I might have just not noticed because I was in a pretty bad mood. Yeah, I got a little scratch on my leg. I got a run in my stocking from one of those uncomfortable chair legs. That was annoying. And then next thing I knew, one of the fountain boys is hollering at me, saying something. I guess it was supposed to be a compliment, but too fresh, I say. So finally I get a drink. I don't even know what kind it was. I'm just glad I got something. And it was, I mean, I don't know, maybe it was a super big glass, but it was a very little amount of beverage. Granted, no ice cube, so maybe that's how they made up for it, but nothing much in there. So I call over to the cabin boy, and I was like, do you think I could get a Coke instead? I've heard that they do sell ice cold Cokes, because I wanted that experience. So, you know, he goes away, he comes back, he brings me this drink in a glass. It looks like a Coca-Cola. I go to drink it. It's all ice. Oh my gosh. I'm telling you, strange place. And everywhere on the floor, there's ground nuts. Now, I don't want to say super anything bad about this place, but I mean, I have to mention the ground nuts. They contained shells. I don't want to say anything more about it, okay? But I feel obliged to mention that. And, oh, but I have to say, I saw this little dish of like little snackies, and I was like, oh, what are those? I think they were like roasted chickpeas or something. And I went to eat a couple of them, and they were pretty good, but then I broke my tooth or something. I mean, I don't know. I don't want to go on and on about it, but when I had some of their ground nuts, I mean the ground nuts, I'm pretty sure that all the ground nuts at this place contain shells. I can't say anything more about it. I just wanted to let you know. But I swear, I finally got a drink, and they slammed it down on the counter. It surprised me. I was really upset about it. I could hardly breathe. The place was so stifling, and the room was full of smoke. I don't know if it was weed. I don't know what they smoked down there in White River Junction or wherever the fuck she lives. But I could hardly see him. I didn't see him coming because the room was so full of smoke. And just, you know, the only thing you could see was like flashing lights from all the bright blinking advertising signs all around the bar. Strange smells too in the place. I think someone was burning toast in the kitchen. And the coffee was disgusting. Also, I feel obliged to mention. And I cut my lips on a broken glass right before that. I tasted that awful coffee. I'm so upset, and I'm wiping my mouth, wiping the blood with this super tiny napkin. I know small napkins are in vogue right now, and all the trendy luncheonettes have them. Maybe they cost less or something. I'm dabbing away these torrents of blood with these tiny little napkins. I don't know. But I'm not one to complain. But I told you I was going to tell you what I thought about this place, so here goes, okay? I just got to say, the menus are beautiful. But they were all covered in like food, or it wasn't even food. It was more like soil or something. Like somebody had, I don't know, dropped them in the garden, or maybe it could have been like manure or something. Like all of the menus. I heard the place was clean, but the back of the bar was crowded with soiled dishes everywhere. Finally, somebody came with a salad. I didn't even order one, but whatever. It looked pretty good. Went to have it, and it was like

Hi, this is Ralph of the Blues Magoos. Now get great shakes in two new flavors, cherry vanilla and milk chocolate. Both turn milk into a rich, thick shake, so thick it stands up to a straw. Great shakes!

Oh my gosh. The cats in this house are fucking insane this morning. I mean, good morning. Good afternoon. Good evening. Good middle of the night. Hello to you out there in Radio Land. Wherever you are, whoever you are, my name's Wendy Del Formaggio. That means of the cheese in Italian. I'm not Italian, but I am of the cheese. You're listening to Wreck Your Own Adventure. This is WFMU. This is Give the Drummer Radio. Hot damn, is it a beautiful morning here in the Bellows Falls Yacht Club. This morning, when I opened the blinds, there was lots and lots of mist all over the place. But I could still see across the Connecticut River. I am on the banks of the Connecticut River. I could still see across the river the state of New Hampshire here from the People's Republic of Vermont. I got up, called my dad. I'll get to that in a moment. The full story, or at least part of it. I mean, at least a micro dose of it. I could still see New Hampshire, but by the time I made my way into the bathroom, take a shower, take a handful of drugs, brush my teeth, you know the routine. You do it, don't you? I hope. The fog was so thick. Yes, and Leon was getting larger, that I couldn't see anything. I was in a fog globe. And then in the last hour or so, it burned off, and there was just little wisps of mist right over the surface of the water. But now, none of it. Now the sky is completely clear. I can see it. I can see across the river. I can see the gentle little ripples in the water and the sun reflecting off of it. All sparkly and beautiful. Here it is. Here am I. Where are you? Head over to WFMU.org/drummer and hop onto the live listener chat. There's something in my eye. It's not my eyeball. It's not even my finger. Oh, it was an eyelash. That's what it felt like. Anyway, yeah, head over to WFMU.org/drummer. Say hello in the live listener chat. It's snack time, which we'll get to in a moment. Tell everyone what you're having for your snack. Can you guess what I'm gonna have? You have a few minutes. This week's snack time theme song here on Wreck Your Own Adventure was another critique. So many criticisms and reviews so far this morning. Will it continue? You'll have to stay tuned and find out. I'm here till noon. That was Kira Rossler from her album that came out earlier this year called Enigma. That song was called Peas. The album is great. There's a lot of good tracks on there, including a Black Flag cover. Well, of course, because she was the bassist for Black Flag back then. And she also has the 10.5, says Henry Rollins, at least according to his testimony from the live album, Who's Got the 10.5? It's Kira. We heard from the Rolling Stones. Those of you who are longtime listeners of this radio program and when I used to be on community radio know that every once in a while I have to play a really sad Rolling Stones song because Sad Stones is some of my favorite Stones songs. That's the album version, the longer one, which I love the most because
it's just like, you know, guitar and piano interacting for longer than on the single version, which is like, I don't know, 2 minutes shorter, something like that. It's so good. So have you ever, I'm going to bring the house down for a minute. Have you ever woke up crying? Not like the Chuck Jackson singing the Burt Bacharach Hal David song, I wake up crying. Sort of like that, but not really. So I woke up crying this morning because right before I woke up, I had this dream that my sister and I were in the art store in my village. But of course, because it was a dream, it didn't look anything like the actual art store in my village. But there we were shopping for art supplies, which is something my sister and I would not do together, which maybe is why I was crying. And we were looking at all these cool things, like all these beautiful, colorful, like colored pencils and, what do you call it? Like crayons, but they were shaped differently, like as if they were carved on a lathe. I don't know how you say that word. I just can spell it. And we're going around looking at all these cool art supplies. And on the store's PA was that song, Time Waits for No One. But not a dream version. I mean, I heard everything. I heard the specific verse and all the music. And I said to my sister, I love this song. She said, I know, it's so sad and so beautiful. I said, yeah, how are we supposed to recover from listening to this song while we're buying art supplies? What's next? And then I woke up 4 minutes before my alarm. I was like, oh, and like my eyes were all teared up. What does it mean? What does that mean? But a few minutes later, I went from crying to laughing. Because today's my dad's birthday, and I called him on the phone because I wanted to call him before the day got away from me, and I, you know, couldn't reach him. I figured, oh, he's going to be up at 7:12 in the morning. So I called him, and he answered the phone. Hi, honey. And I didn't even say anything. I just started singing to him as one does. Except, you know, in my family, I don't know about your family. In your family, maybe you all sing the real, like the traditional happy birthday song. Not in my family. This is the traditional happy birthday song in my family. And I'm going to take this music bed down, which is Gomez by Vic Mizzy, so I can sing the song to you because I want you to learn it and sing it to your loved ones. All right, are you ready? It goes like this. Happy birthday to you. You belong in a zoo. You look like a monkey. And you smell like one, too. There you go. You're welcome. But the beautiful thing was not only did I sing the song to my dad, he sang it with me. I got to start my day by singing a traditional family tune with my dad. So there we go. We heard from Hinode Tapes and Hiroki Chiba before the Rolling Stones. With Hinoki Tapes number 12. They're from Poland. That came out last year. Then we heard a whole bunch of stuff mixed up. We heard some live mixing behind a review of Wendy Del Formaggio's Bellows Falls Yacht Club Pie Restaurant Cafe. This review was submitted by Cosmic Matrix, a listener to this program. Those of you who have never been to the Bellows Falls Yacht Club, now you know what it's like. When you come here, the crackers are soggy. We only

me butter the sandwiches in the middle. I'm not sure what Cosmic Matrix meant by the Bill Cosby lanterns. I'm a little concerned. I think I'm going to have to talk to the cabin boys. So, yeah. Thanks so much, listener Cosmic Matrix, for sending in that review. It's pretty accurate. We heard behind it a whole bunch of stuff, including an excerpt from Little Danny's Dreamland on the Delaware. Little Danny, host of Cool Blue Flame here on Give the Drummer Radio on Thursday nights. That was his 2025 marathon premium. That was an excerpt from Nightwood's French Creek State Park. We also heard from Limpa Fuchs and Mark Fell, Dissocia One, and also the Wind Harp. United Artists released a double album in 1972 called Songs from the Hill, all wind harp, Aeolian stuff. You know what I'm talking about. Roberto Lanieri, Asclepion, also in there, and Leah Cole with Plane. That was all mixed behind the review. We heard this week's educational programming, which was courtesy of Steve Allen, side A, part 4 of How to Think, all about the cerebral cortex. We heard from Bellows Falls Yacht Club band leader, comma, official, comma, Carl Ward, or maybe there's a colon in there. That was the Bellows Falls Yacht Club Cabin Boy Anthem Rec Theme number 13 from 2024. Thank you, Carl. He has thus far recorded, I believe, 25 of them. Keep them coming. They're good. And we heard all that stuff I opened the program with and Tortoise and blah, blah, blah. Thanks, everyone, for being here. This morning, it's a holiday for some of us. They call it Labor Day, but those of us who know that Labor Day is really May 1st. That's International Workers Day. We won't get into why it was changed to Labor Day, because it's a sordid tale, and I'm trying to stay positive. Especially after all that criticism. Doesn't like peas for breakfast, doesn't like soggy crackers, doesn't like water that has coconut in it. I just don't know what to do with myself. It's snack time. Guess what? Chicken butt. I have cheese. I bought this cheese a little over a week ago at the Middlebury Food Co-op, which is a fan-frickin-tastic store with an excellent cheese department. They had little like nugs of cheese, you know, like just barely an ounce. And you could take them home and have a little snack. So they had a tiny little piece of Brabander, probably my favorite goat gouda. It's so good. It's from La Muse in Amsterdam. And I'm going to eat some of it into the microphone right now. It doesn't really sound like anything. Oh my gosh. This cheese is so fucking good. It tastes like brown butter. And what else am I getting in there? A little mineral hit. Yeah. It's goat. It's aged. It's gouda. And it's also good. Yeah. So the cats were going nuts this morning. They ran around the perimeter of the room so fast that they unplugged both of my computers. I don't know what's up with them. It's not even a full moon. Maybe they're psyched because it's a holiday. I don't know. Yeah, I'm here till noon today, and then Irene's taking the day off. DB's Analog Lounge is filling in. I'll tell you more about that later. Oh yeah, today is the new schedule on the mothership. You want to go over to WFMU.org and check that out. It doesn't affect Drummer Stream. We don't go anywhere. They don't fuck with that. It's good. All right. I have some music queued up.
I'm going to play it right now. You're listening to Wreck Your Own Adventure. My name is Wendy Del Formaggio. This is WFMU. This is Give the Drummer Radio. I am so happy to be here. I'm so happy that you're here. Thanks for tuning in. I'm going to stop talking for a bit.

In his 27th year, old man Henry brought Mary here to farm this land and make a life for her. Now he says she waits for me right under that old tree. My land's bought and paid for, I ain't a moving now, that's my last word. In his 97th year, old man Henry had made it clear they could build their damned highway somewhere else. He wasn't about to go. While around him his neighbors sold, old man Henry, he kept a hold. I'd see him kneeling in the evening, praying by Mary, now how you gonna buy that with gold? They sent a group from City Hall. Old man Henry stood up and met them all, a standing by the gate that he'd built

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My land's bought and paid for, I ain't a moving, what don't you understand? The sheriff came out from town, Henry looked him straight up and down, looked him in the eye and then shook his hand. Henry saw the deputies. The sheriff said, Henry, listen please, this ain't nothing personal, it's only business. Henry said, this is still my land. Now the headlines, 3 inches tall, said Henry fired up on them all. I was just a kid 11, but I know that's a lie, for I'd been sitting on a hill, far away but close enough still, to hear what they were saying and see what they were doing, 'cause I watched it with my own two eyes. 20 cars came out from town and circled all around a two-room shack with a grave out back,

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I don't know. 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

0: Mary had a little lamb, its fleece was white as snow, and everywhere that Mary went, the lamb was sure to go.
1: Look what's coming in your mail. It says, get 11 albums for only $1 when you join the Columbia Record and Tape Club. Terrific? Well, I'm about to tell you how to go this offer one better.
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0: 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It is. Thank you so much, DB, filling in for Irene Trudell today. My name is Billy Jam. The name of the show is My Life as a Mixtape. Essentially, I'm looking back at my life as a mixtape. You mean it is what it says? Exactly. It's one of those things. It describes itself. Self-descriptive. Today's show is coming to you from somewhere in New York City. Somewhere in Queens, New York City. And it's a special show. This is episode 15 of My Life as a Mixtape, which I began back in, what, beginning of June or July? This summer. So we're just rolling with it into September now, September the 7th on this Monday. And today is the first day I'm going to have an interview with a group from New York City called the Jeffries. We're going to have James Jeffrey, and Seth. That's the singer, the drummer, and the vocalist. And we're going to be premiering their brand new music. They recorded stuff. I played two tracks already that they recorded back, I think it was in June, July of 2025. But they just recently recorded a whole grip of new stuff. And I'm going to be premiering five of those tracks today. They're pretty good. And then my co-host is James Jeffries. James, how are you?
1: I'm doing pretty good, Billy.
0: Thank you for hosting this at Give the Drummer Some WFMU, My Life is a Mixtape Show, from your house somewhere in New York City.
1: Yes, thank you too for bringing the fun.
0: So we're going to talk about you. Well, later on we're going to interview you as the drummer with the Jeffries, and also we're going to interview Seth, the guitarist, and then of course Jeffrey himself, the man who writes, who's the vocalist, but writes all these amazing songs. I really like you. I saw you guys at the Parkside in Manhattan on Houston Street several months ago, and I really enjoyed the show. So that's coming up today. Then we're also going to have a go back in time. When I started working on the radio, on Calix Radio, I started off doing public affairs, and I learned how to do production. And they gave me their—I forget what it was—Marantz or something. I forget the brand of tape deck, but it was a good one. A recorder you take with you and record. So I would go all over. So I was like, "Hey, I was in Berkeley, California, but I'm going back to New York. Let me go and interview folks there." So I went to WNYU, New York University radio station, and I talked to the program director, Ann Clark. So I got that interview going back to 1984, which is now, gosh, 42 years ago. Steve Albini from Big Black, and of course many other things, being connected, doing engineering for Nirvana, he's known for. But Big Black, I just love Big Black, and there was Shellac after that, but Big Black were just close to my heart. And the week that they were about to break up, they did a final tour. In that final tour, they were in the final tour before breaking up, but they came on my show on Calix, and that was back in 1987. I'm going to play a few highlights from that with the late great Steve Albini talking about things such as Jordan, Minnesota, his influence from a certain group, and also, you know, their decision to break up. So that's coming up. And then also I'm going to do the topic of the day. And the topic of the day is something I was talking to Ken, station manager. If you were tuned into his WFMU show on Wednesday, this past Wednesday, you would have heard him play I Do the Rock by Tim Curry, who passed away recently. So everyone's been doing tributes to Tim Curry. And I was saying to Ken, I said, yeah, it's good that you play that because I love that song. And everyone else tends to be playing that something from Rocky Horror Picture Show, which is good. But I Do the Rock was a big hit. And then Ken said, oh, man, he said, I love that track. He said, it brings me back to that summer of 1979 when it was on the radio in New York. And you'd hear that and My Sharona the Knack. So the topic today is, jump on the comments if you want, is like, what is a song that brings you back to a place in time that no matter what you do, you cannot separate it? And the other thing on that same topic is there any songs that you can listen to, even though you first heard them so many years ago, but you listen to them now and you don't associate them with that first time you heard them? You just listen to it as a piece of music. So that's about it. And we got songs about the theme of music coming up today. And it's on WFMU. I'm here with James Jeffries. James, again, thank you.
1: Thank you, Billy.
0: We're going to have some fun today. And the Jeffries interview will be in the final hour. I love doing a three-hour show. So let's get to the one thing that I love about music. What? You know,

0: All right, gentlemen. I need that table cleared, placed in front of Whip with a chair behind it. I need a glass of water. I need a credit card. I need a $100 bill.
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2: 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I need a $100 bill.
1: 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Cause I'm joking, running around my brain. I'm joking, running around my brain.
2: 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I need a credit card. I need a $100 bill.
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I was walking in Savannah, Georgia, past a church decayed and dim. 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

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Oh, I just love to sit and gaze in those eyes, Dinah Lee. 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

0: 36 degrees all over the big old day here this afternoon.
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2: 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The Knickerbockers!
3: Direct from where the action is, the Knickerbockers, this Thursday night at the Lakeland Civic Center. Also, Florida's newest sensational show band, the Entasers, the Gatekeepers, and the Gomads. 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Another Roy Sanchez production, this Thursday night, the Knickerbockers.
1: Be tomorrow night. Now, here's really Charlie Brown going to venture out to Evan Lakeland Town to host that whole big grand affair. Knickerbockers happening in Lakeland tomorrow night. Be there.
4: When Bertolt Brecht left Germany in 1933, he didn't plan to make a permanent home anywhere else. 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Brecht left Denmark, not for Germany, but for Sweden, and later left Sweden for Finland, and so on. The song I'm now going to sing is called To the Little Radio.

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0: to kiss me if you only can. I ain't found a man yet who can cool me.
1: How about me, honey?

Hello, hello. Good evening and welcome to Global Greece. I'm your host, Kim Cerise, broadcasting to you from Louisville, Kentucky, for Give the Drummer Radio from WFMU on this Monday, on this Labor Day observed. Thank you for all the hard work that every single one of us does every day to keep things running in the world. We are a land of workers at the end of all of it. It's the purpose of our educational system and everything else. Interesting conversations today. But I'm happy to be with you this evening, where we are going to start this evening from a recording from August the 26th, 1970 at A&R Studios in New York City. For a record released in 1971 on the Blue Note Records label for Wayne Shorter and his recording Odyssey of Iska, which comes from the 1966 novel Iska by Nigerian author Cyprian Ekwenzi, where he personifies a powerful female hero who Shorter would name his daughter after, who was born in September of 1969. And this record comes in 1971. Featuring Cecil McBee and Ron Carter both on bass, Billy Hart and Al Muzon on drums, Gene Bertocchini on guitar, Frank Cuomo on percussion, Dave Friedman on vibraphone, and Wayne Shorter, of course, on tenor, as well as soprano. He also wrote the liner notes for this particular recording. And we're going to take a listen to the Tone Poets 2024 release of this 1971 recording. Odyssey of Iska, Wayne Shorter, starts us off this evening. Depois te amo, o vazio, which translates to my love, emptiness. And that's how we begin this evening's show. Forgive the Drummer Radio from WFMU. I'm Kim Cerise. Enjoy.

baby, have your fun. 'Cause I tell you, it would take such a long, long, long time to get this little heart in tune. I know it will.

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The president faced many crises during his term, but he faced them bravely, as we all were to learn. Presidents are hated regardless what they do. They assassinated Lincoln

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So goes John Fitzgerald Kennedy.

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His parents died and left him rich, with friends who wish him well. But how he spent his money, I'll now begin to tell.

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His thirst for booze became a crave, increasing all the time. He later found a Christian girl, an angel from above. But she soon found that she was wrapped in an alcoholic love.

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I've mortgaged all I had, he said, and now I'm mortgaging my soul.

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Death stared him in the face. 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They buried him where they found him, in those same old shoes and

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They are the comrades that fight

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